is not a problem that I can't fix. Cause I can do it in the mix. And if your man gives you trouble just to move out on the double, and you don't let it trouble your brain, cause away goes trouble down the drain. Said away goes trouble down the drain.

We're coming live and direct from CRS-1 Studios. It's another Staying Alive thing. You don't step to the funk of beat, cause it's on and on and on and on. Hey, you don't step.

Now that the body's in the fake, all the ladies let me hear you say, shake that thing. Now that you're standing on the set, all the ladies let me hear you say, shake that thing. Now that the